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1: Tickets went on sale to see Harry Styles in Arlington this morning, but guess what? We got tickets for you. 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

Bryce and Knight, 106.9 K-Hits. Did California run out of license plate numbers? That's what it's looking like. You know, since 1980, they switched to a format that was number, three letters, and then three numbers. So seven digits altogether. And it looks like they're running out of combinations to be used now. They're now going to do three numbers, three letters, and then a number. So seven digits, but it's just the reverse of the previous format. And that should be over 100 million plate combinations. And they expect it to last about 40 years. So, you know, I would have loved it if they just went to like emojis. Added emojis in there. That would have been fun. Still Lefty coming up here on K-Hits.

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10: A couple of isolated showers and thunderstorms have been around the Tulsa area. As you go through tonight, though, it'll be mostly fair, warm. Overnight lows dropping off to about 78. Could be another record warm overnight low. We're looking for highs back up around 100 again as we go on into Thursday, Friday, Saturday, and then on Sunday, kind of a transition day with a better chance of thunderstorms, maybe for late Sunday night into Monday. In the meantime, hang in there. From News on 6, I'm meteorologist Travis Meyer.

0: go now. August 25th. It's crazy that it's already been that long. Her theme park, Dollywood, took home 4 wins at the 2026 Golden Ticket Awards. Yes, there is like an Oscars awards for, you know, theme parks. That's the first time I'm finding out about this. And the park has taken home more awards than any other theme park in the world. They won Best Guest Experience, Most Beautiful Park, Best Kids Area, which is the Wildwood Grove, and then Best Family Coaster, the Big Bear Mountain. You can find what it's like to be on that coaster from its point of view on TikTok at Theme Park Explorers. Got morning music coming up. 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
1: 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Coming up, we got Ella Langley and Dexter and the Moon Rocks. 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

106.9 K-Hits, the Ying Yang Twins, Paul Wall, Petey Pablo, and Twista. 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

0: Ella Langley, 106.9 K-Hits. It's Bryce at night. I saw this debate going on about Oreos. Okay, not DJ Oreo. Leave him out of this. All right, there was this mom who texted into a group chat of other moms telling them to not put Oreos in their kids' lunch bags because her kid is not allowed to have Oreos. Now, is this about the possibility of them giving him an Oreo and he's not allowed to have it, so that's bad? Or just the idea of other kids being able to enjoy Oreos in front of him and that's not fair? I'm not really sure what the whole... It's got to be one of those two points. I mean, if I'm a parent, now I want to send like an entire box of Oreos and have him feed the other kids, right? You can't tell us what to do. What are your thoughts? 908-442-1069. Text us.
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17: A couple of isolated showers and thunderstorms have been around the Tulsa area. As you go through tonight, though, it'll be mostly fair. Warm overnight lows dropping off to about 78. Could be another record warm overnight low. We're looking for highs back up around 100 again as we go on into Thursday, Friday, Saturday. And then on Sunday, kind of a transition day with a better chance of thunderstorms maybe for late Sunday night into Monday. In the meantime, hang in there. 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

Carol G and Bruno Mars, 106.9 K Hits. You know, Dolly Parton passed away August 25th, so it's almost been a month, which is just crazy. It feels like it's been too long already. You know, her theme park, Dollywood, took home four wins at the 2026 Golden Ticket Awards, which is basically like the Oscars of theme parks. Yeah, I didn't know that existed until now, but it does. And they have more wins than any other theme park in the world. And here's a list of what they won this year. Best Guest Experience, Most Beautiful Park, Best Kids Area, that's Wildwood Grove, and then Best Family Coaster, the Big Bear Mountain. If you go to TikTok on Theme Park Explorers, they have a point of view of what it's like to go on that roller coaster. 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

0: her pause board at the K-Hits booth. 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
1: Peter, what's got you frazzled?
2: Me? Frazzled? I'm not frazzled. You're frazzled.
1: If you say so.
2: Did you know Oklahoma gets the worst weather in the country?
1: I thought it was Texas.
2: You're fooling yourself. They might get the most storms, but they're also like 50 times bigger than we are. By area, ours is way worse than them.
1: So, get an umbrella.
2: You don't get it. Lightning strikes can kill every electronic thing in your home.
1: Wait.
2: And it doesn't even have to strike near your house. Lightning can be miles away and still cause damage.
1: Wait.
2: And that wouldn't be so bad if it wasn't for the fact that literally everything in your house is a freaking computer!
1: Wait, so we know what's wrong. Do you know what's right?
2: What's right?
1: Tulsa's electrician storm chasers, Watts Right Electric.
2: They can help?
1: With a whole home surge protector, so you don't get frazzled every time there's a storm.
2: I don't like being frazzled.
1: Nobody does. So, Peter, how do you like your new whole home surge protector from Watts Right?
2: I don't even care about the weather anymore. Bring on the tornadoes.
1: Yeah, maybe you should stay just a little frazzled about tornadoes.
3: Roto-Rooter presents The Raving. Once upon a midnight dreary, while I pondered weak and weary over many a quaint and curious volume of forgotten lore, while I nodded in the hushing, suddenly there came a rushing as of someone slowly flushing water across my chamber floor. Only this and nothing more. Eagerly I wished the morrow, vainly I had

0: Sought to borrow plungers to relieve my sorrow, mops to dry the soggy floor. I slowed it down and nothing more. Ankle deep in water, standing long, I stood there wheezing, panting, weeping, cursing curses that no mortal ever cursed before. As the mess was slow subsiding, my thoughts were strong to go riding, to dry my troubled clothes, perhaps to find a liquor store. I jumped astride my motor scooter, a big black bird screamed, "Roto-Rooter!"
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0: Ah, yes, Roto-Rooter, why didn't I think of that before? Them or comfort nevermore. Thank you.
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11: Imagine you're reading Pride and Prejudice. Except you're not reading it. Harris Dickinson and Marissa Abella are reading it to you on Audible. Her barbs sting you. His coldness sends a shiver up your spine. Your heart aches. Your ears burn. You yearn for Elizabeth and Mr. Darcy to profess their undying love for one another. You can't bear it any longer. Well, maybe a chapter longer. Performance is so good, you'll give love a second chance. Audible. Stories that speak to you.
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0: Bryce at Night, 106.9 K Hits. Dolly Parton passed away August 25th, so it's almost been a month, which is crazy to think about. It's been too long already. You know, her theme park, Dollywood, had four wins at the 2026 Golden Ticket Awards, which is basically like an Oscars for theme parks. Didn't know that existed until now. And they have more wins than any other theme park in the world. Here's a list of the awards they got this year. Best Guest Experience, Most Beautiful Park, Best Kids Area, that's Wildwood Grove, and then the Best Family Coaster, the Big Bear Mountain. If you go to TikTok, Theme Park Explorers, they have a POV of what it's like to be on that roller coaster. 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
3: Me? 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You're frazzled.
2: If you say so.
3: Did you know Oklahoma gets the worst weather in the country?
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3: 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Bring on the tornadoes.
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13: A couple of isolated showers and thunderstorms have been around the Tulsa area. As you go through tonight, though, it'll be mostly fair. Warm overnight lows dropping off to about 78. Could be another record warm overnight low. We're looking for highs back up around 100 again as we go on into Thursday, Friday, Saturday. And then on Sunday, kind of a transition day with a better chance of thunderstorms, maybe for late Sunday night into Monday. In the meantime, hang in there. From News on 6, I'm meteorologist Travis Meyer.

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Guess what? We have a Harry Styles giveaway. 7:05 a.m. tomorrow morning for his concerts at AT&T Stadium in Dallas. 7:05.

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1: 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Coming up, we got Taylor Swift and Somber on the way. 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
1: Tickets went on sale to see Harry Styles in Arlington this morning, but guess what? 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

Bryce at Night, 106.9 K Hits. 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
3: A couple of isolated showers and thunderstorms have been around the Tulsa area. As you go through tonight, though, it'll be mostly fair, warm. Overnight lows dropping off to about 78. Could be another record warm overnight low. We're looking for highs back up around 100 again as we go on into Thursday, Friday, Saturday. And then on Sunday, kind of a transition day with a better chance of thunderstorms, maybe for late Sunday night into Monday. In the meantime, hang in there. From News on 6, I'm meteorologist.

0: 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We got a giveaway for Harry Styles tickets. He's going to be in AT&T Stadium April 9th and 10th. 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
8: 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You yearn for Elizabeth and Mr. Darcy to profess their undying love for one another. 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
9: 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He makes the tough calls, stays cool under pressure, and knows ball like nobody else. I want to be just like him. You can too. 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
1: 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Coming up, we got the Kid Leroy, Kid Lonnie, and Taylor Swift on the way. It's Bryce at Night. Here's Ella Langley.

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They're coming to Hard Rock Live December 18th. 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
8: A couple of isolated showers and thunderstorms have been around the Tulsa area. As you go through tonight, though, it'll be mostly fair. Warm overnight lows dropping off to about 78. Could be another record warm overnight low. We're looking for highs back up around 100 again as we go on into Thursday, Friday, Saturday. And then on Sunday, kind of a transition day with a better chance of thunderstorms, maybe for late Sunday night into Monday. In the meantime, hang in there. From News on 6, I'm meteorologist.

106.9 K Hits. Got sweater weather from the neighborhood coming up. I wish it was sweater weather right now. Too hot. It then made you love me. It's Ariana Grande here on K Hits.

0: Carol G and Bruno Mars, 106.9 K-Hits. Brent Smith and Zach Myers of Shinedown are coming to Hard Rock Live on January 21st. 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
11: 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His coldness sends a shiver up your spine. 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Your ears burn. You yearn for Elizabeth and Mr. Darcy to profess their undying love for one another.

0: 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Well, maybe a chapter longer. 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
1: What's up? 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
1: How do you feel about self-driving cars? Like, I mean, cars that there's absolutely no one in the driver's seat. I've even read that some of them are now coming with absolutely no steering wheel at all. Like, it's not even going to have the option for you to safely get out of whatever trouble you might be in.
2: So I've seen some of these videos online, and I'm going to be honest, it kind of weirds me out a little bit.
1: Right?
2: Just a little bit.
1: I think I'd be really scared. I mean, don't get me wrong, I'm tough. But right. I think I'd be a little spooked to be in this car. And then I always wonder, man, I'd be so embarrassed to have to make a 911 call to go, I'm locked inside the car and I can't get out. And they're like, well, why don't you just unlock the door? And I go,
2: I can't.
1: It won't let me. Every time I try, it does. It's like that evil.
2: If it gets in an accident, who do you talk to?
1: Right. Tell me. Or how do I know? What if they just drive off like they didn't see it? Because it's the computer. Oh, bad boy. Oh. That's like my brother who was evil whenever we'd be in the car. And he's like, got you. Locked the door. Or he would get in the car first and then lock it. You know what I mean? And then you're sitting there trying to get it. Like, come on, open the door. Well, I'll tell you now, self-driving cars rocked until I saw this. It says there's been a lot of weirdness going on with self-driving taxis in California and Arizona. But nothing, and I do mean nothing, has come close to threatening the soul of America than what just happened. A self-driving car, what do you think happened, Oreo? I'll let you just guess.
2: Man, it probably sounds like it went rogue.
1: Yeah, I'll tell you right now, what they're doing is asking for war. And you better watch it, because I love what you're about to hear about. It's my baby right here. I got a Defender. Drive-through lines at Chick-fil-A, we all know. It could be a battle zone. Like, I'm not kidding. Some of the most, if you have no heart, you do this little trick where you go, oh, let me go the other way and pretend I didn't see this massive line of 25 cars waiting to get in. Oh, I'm just going to come from the other way around and just cut right in from the other spot in the other lane. Oh, I'm sorry, I didn't see that. Right, of course. I'm like, where to go? It's people like you that make this thing take forever. We all love some Chick-fil-A. It's my pleasure to get it. But it'd be a lot better if you would, you know, not cut and be patient. But it's fine.
2: Tell me this was a line jumper.
1: Worse.
2: No?
1: Worse. I imagine the self-driving car had to get in line and it knew what was up.
2: Right.
1: It knew it had to follow the right process, had to follow respect. Well, let me say, no one was hurt in this, but a whole lot of feelings. And I can tell you, I'll never look at self-driving cars the same again. The drive-through line.
2: Santa Monica, California.
1: Unfortunately received a major, and I do mean major, backup, because out of nowhere the self-driving car stopped and it just died and it stopped working. It wouldn't move, it wouldn't do anything, and then someone tried to tow it, it went in reverse. It started going in reverse. So then they're like, hold on, it's fighting us to leave. And I go, oh, my pleasure to move this thing.
2: That's kind of scary.
1: But you think
2: that's a little scary.

0: scary.
1: That's when you get in front of it and you go, listen to me. I know who you think you are, and I know what you think you're doing, and you think you're going to mess with my sweet angel, Chick-fil-A, but you better back up now. Eat more chicken. Get out of my face. Move. And then you go, I need help. And I guarantee you, every single person in that line will be so hangry that we will all come together at one point. We will take hands. Maybe a little kumbaya might happen. And then we'll slowly merge in as we make our way towards this car. Everyone's growling with their teeth showing. Arrgh! And then out of nowhere, a tough guy takes his shirt off and he's got gloves, those like workout gloves. And you go, what's up with you? And I go, we'll take your help.
0: So pause for a second. I'm not going to try to ruin your dream story here. You just
1: first
0: put
1: off,
0: us all through.
1: It's not my dream to beat up a car.
0: What happens if the car calls its AI homies, its AI car homies?
1: Hold up. I'm not going to lie. I can't imagine how terrifying it would be out of nowhere.
0: Like
1: if you
0: fleet.
1: Go, you just hear. Hey, guys, what's that noise? What's that? Do y'all hear that? And then you turn around and then you realize all the lights turn on of all the other smart cars that are now there.
0: They're
1: and
0: all playing the same song.
1: This one. And that's when you go. You just go, all right. Okay, take all the Chick-fil-A you want. And then you just slowly back away. Slowly walk away. But with that said, and then that sad if you watch it, then just fix itself and drive off.
0: Yeah, with all the chicken.
1: All
0: the chicken.
1: That
0: got depressing. I'm sorry.
1: I'm not going to lie. I think I would call out the state police, local police, ATF. You have to call out all hands on deck. Bill Gates. See if he can help out. Maybe even Elon, he can help out with some of that. I don't know.
0: Maybe it's one of their cars.
1: It's all fun and games until you get stuck in the Chick-fil-A parking lot or in the drive-thru, and now everyone is now mad.
0: Yeah.
1: My waffle fries.
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3: I think we all could agree that when it comes to my food, I just, like, don't play games with it, please. Like, don't try to prank me. Don't, you know, mess around. And then if you did do something to it, don't tell me, please.
4: So you don't want to know?
3: If you put a bug in my food, no, I don't want to know. I'd rather there obviously not be a bug, but, you know, I mean, after I heard this story this morning, it's got me all shook. And I go, I know sometimes things aren't like the cleanest. You know, if you ever hear from a friend or someone who works at some specific restaurant, they're like, oh, bro, don't go back. That's pretty gross. You wouldn't believe what happens back there. And I go, what do you mean what happens back there? Like, this is crazy. You should be ashamed of yourself. Say, do better, please, for the customer.
4: Well, and they say it so casually.
3: Oh, I know.
4: Like, you know, yeah, this happened, that happened. I'm like, nobody's doing anything about it. Nah, it's just what goes on.
3: And I go, man, can you imagine how much happened before we had cameras, too? I'm like, now thanks to Ring doorbell cameras and everything else, now we have it all on video.
4: Everybody's got their phone out. Just like this situation in New York, pizza delivery driver on the electric motorcycle making deliveries.
3: All right, shout out.
4: Yeah. Oh, yeah.
3: I'm a battery boy.
4: Yeah. Are you delivering pizzas on
3: No, but snow? I got a battery boy. I'm a, you know, fellow e-biker, so I know what's up.
4: You already know what it's okay.
3: Shout out, battery boys.
4: So

0: This delivery driver, I'm trying to see here. Maybe it doesn't look like he hit a pothole or anything, but the pizza fell off and landed in the street, and he decided to put the pizza back in the box. And this was filmed.
1: Okay, hold on now. Did it fall off and the box opened up? And if I have gravel, I don't want pizza gravel. That's not acceptable, right?
0: It says here, the woman who filmed this...
1: Just one slice?
0: Said no. It said the pizza was face down on the pavement.
1: Okay.
0: And then the delivery driver tried to pick it up. Actually, the woman tried to get him to stop. He was not listening.
1: Just blow it off.
0: Okay, do you have that rule, the 5-second rule?
1: No, that's called disgusting, and I've learned it doesn't work still. Because you know what I still get in my mouth almost immediately is a hair. For some reason, that hair, it goes way under 5 seconds.
0: If I drop something on the floor, immediately I pick it up, it's just got stuff all over it. Doesn't matter, 2 seconds, minute, it's on there.
1: And I promise you, I save my bites until the last piece, so that way, you know what I mean? The best piece for last.
0: You still do that?
1: Yeah, I'm a child, and I have OCD. So when I go to it, I'm like, oh, it's going to be my best. Oh, man.
0: Yeah.
1: Yeah, let me tell you what. This is probably my luck, too. I just got off of that show, Naked and Afraid.
0: You were on that?
1: No, but I'm saying, imagine...
0: I didn't know.
1: You starved yourself. Okay, here, a more friendly, updated version. Imagine, I just got off of the show Survivor.
0: Okay.
1: There we go. I get off the show Survivor. Haven't eaten an adequate meal in weeks. My first thing is I go, no, I just want Miazio's. I just want a Miazio's pizza. I know that. See, that's how some people say it. And
0: Who? Stop. Who is saying it that way? I've never heard that.
1: Mazio's? Is that how you just say it?
0: I've lived here my whole life.
1: Okay, Mazio's? All right, fine. Mazio's. There we go. I've been dying for some ranch and some really good pizza. I'm going to dunk it, be a dunk machine. And then you find out, oh, I'm sorry about that. I dropped it. Do you still want it or what?
0: Okay, so you've been on Survivor. You're hungry. You're starving. You saw the pizza fall on the pavement. Are you still eating it?
1: I'm just going to eat the dough. Here's what we're going to do. We'll make it a dough pizza. And we'll just cut off all that gravel top part. And, yeah, I'm probably going to call and complain, though, so I can maybe, you know.
0: Well, what's crazy about this is the lady that was filming this tried to stop the guy. Hey, nobody wants that.
1: Yeah. Okay.
0: Looks like it was still delivered.
1: Okay.
0: But this was posted to this lady's Instagram page. It's been viewed over 140,000 times. Now, check this out, though.
1: Right.
0: Nobody knows what service this delivery driver is from, who he works for. So somebody got that pizza.
1: Oh, great. You know, that's just one of those things you go, oh, wait. That explains why my belly's been hurting.
0: Yeah.
1: Been eating all that extra gravel and...
0: When you request Parmesan, pizza. Just, hey, can I get a little bit of gravel in there?
1: So
0: light-colored?
1: So now here's what you got to do. When you get a delivery and they hand it to you, go, thank you so much. This hasn't been dropping gravel, has it? And it's like whenever, you know, cops pull up to a car and they go, hey, you got any guns, knives, or hand grenades, or rocket launchers, or a tank in the car? And if someone goes, what? No. That you usually should kind of laugh a little bit at that and go, tank? What? No, I don't got a tank. That's when you go, you did drop my pizza and gravel. I don't want it. You slam the door. We're done.
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1: What's up? We are Dexter and the Moon Rocks. And this is our song, Freaking Out.

0: You thought the date went great. 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
1: Hey, good morning, Allie. How are you, love?
2: Hi, good morning. Thanks for having me.
3: Hey, how we doing?
2: I'm all right.
1: Well, how are things going with Levi? Have we heard anything back from him?
2: Well, I did hear from him the day after our date.
1: Oh, no. Okay, I thought you were going to say you did hear from him, and I was like, oh, cool, we don't even have to do this anymore. But
2: I did hear from him the day after, but then I haven't heard from him since.
1: Well, that's rude. That makes me angry. How long ago was that?
2: It was about 2 weeks ago, and the weird thing was that he texted me saying that I forgot my hair tie in his car.
1: Yeah.
2: And then he dropped it off while I was work, but he left it in my mailbox.
1: That's kind of creepy,
2: right?
1: And
2: that was the last time I heard from him.
1: Is that kind of weird or sweet? Okay, that's what I thought. Was it actually your hair tie?
2: Honestly, I don't even know. Like, it's a color I don't really recognize. It's just strange. The whole thing is strange.
1: Tell us a little bit about your date.
2: I mean, the date was nice. He picked me up. We went to dinner. He was a gentleman. You know, he paid for it, everything. Like,
1: did he open the door? Did he say yes, ma'am, no, ma'am?
2: He was a gentleman. Yeah.
1: I'll tell you, I get yelled at for that. And I will say, I think it's a good thing. It's a good habit. I'm even trying to teach my son Dallas. So you can't think of anything that went weird on the date?
2: No, that's the thing. Like, no.
1: Other than him showing up at your job with a hair tie in the mailbox. And all right. I have so many questions, but they're mostly for him. Oreo, unless you got anything, I say we go ahead and give Levi a call.
3: We got to figure this out.
1: Yeah.
3: Whose hair tie was that? That's what I want to know.
1: That's odd. All right. Hold on, love. Give us a second.
2: Because I'm stumped.
1: What color was the hair tie?
2: He gave me one that was like light purple.
3: Okay. What's your favorite color?
1: Blue. Everyone knows that.
2: I mean, I usually get the packs of like blonde ones, like the kind of yellowish ones that will match my hair color.
1: Okay. Doesn't stand out. Slick. So that's weird, huh? I don't have any of these blue or... Okay, we're going to figure out what's up. Hold on, love. I got his number. We're calling him now. Hold on.
2: Okay.
4: Hi. Who's this?
1: Who is this?
4: All right, I'm about to hang up.
1: Okay, don't hang up.
3: I'm about to count to three. This better be Levi.
1: It is. It's Levi. I know his voice. Hey, what's up, Levi? Yeah, that's my boy, Levi. Hey, what's up? It's me, Chubbs. How you been, bud?
4: You're like Chubbs from the radio?
1: I am. Hey!
3: Ding, ding, ding.
1: You meet another Chubbs other than that football player. He thought I was so intimidating, he decided to get rid of the S off of his name. I think he plays for the Browns. I don't really know him. But, that's exactly what we were calling you about. How have you been?
4: I'm okay. What is going on? How are you guys?
3: Hey, Levi, let him know.
1: I'll be honest. I try to hit you with a lot right there. We were calling because you gave our friend Allie a hair tie recently. Do you remember that?
4: Whoa. Okay. Yeah. What about it?
1: Okay. So Allie's a good friend of ours. And, we just heard that she hasn't heard back from you.
4: Okay. Yeah. So... let me just dive in. That's the thing I do. It's a little test I do to see if a woman's honest at the end of a first date. Oh. I offer to return a hair tie and see if they accept it or not, even though it's not theirs.
1: Is this like a well-known thing? Like, did someone teach you this trick? Like, that's a very odd trick I've never heard of, and I don't understand what you're trying to do.
4: I'm trying to see if she's honest. You know what I mean? Like, I'm trying to see if she's going to lie and be like, oh, yeah, sure, that's mine. But she did, so red flag.
1: Well, I was going to tell you.
4: It's like a little honesty test.
1: She actually let us know that it's not her hair tie, which is the main reason we were calling you, because I'm like, I don't think was hers.
4: I know it's not her hair tie.
1: So what, you just buy random hair ties? I was going to say, what other girl was in the car? But obviously, you just got this at Target.
4: Yeah, exactly.
1: That's weird, man. I'm not going to lie. Like, she was even okay with, I think, going back out on another date. But find out you're testing her. Allie, you still there?
2: Yeah, I'm here. And this is insane. Like, you were testing? Really?
1: Yeah, you failed, apparently, too.
4: I was testing her, and she failed.
1: I heard that. That's insane.
2: You know that, right?
1: I know. It's so crazy. Hold on. I got to sneeze.
4: I think it's insane to accept something that doesn't belong to you and not say anything.
2: Okay, but first of all, you knew that hair tie didn't belong to me, so you're also lying to me. Like, trying to make it seem like I'm not honest. You're not honest.
1: Oh, Levi's a liar. Oh,
3: Levi, I got to ask, what's your average on getting a second date with this method?
4: I'd say it's like 50-50. A woman goes like, That's actually not my hair tie. Thanks, though.
1: Okay. Well, it looks like it's not going to work out on this time. Allie's not interested in another date. Levi, we appreciate you coming on with us, letting us know the hair tie test.
4: Good. I wasn't interested either.
1: Well, she wasn't more interested first, so bye.
4: Like, all right, whatever.
1: All right, whatever, back to you.
2: What a loser.
1: I don't know what's up with him. Hey, do you want a gift card?
2: I dodged a bullet. Yeah, thank you. Did.
1: Here's, I got a $250 gift card. Just go have fun. I don't like that guy, so I'm going to give it to you.
2: Oh, my gosh. Thank you.
1: Yeah, you're welcome.
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7: Here we go again. By lunchtime, temperatures in the mid-90s. Afternoon highs reaching near 100 today. And heat indices about 105. So we do have more heat advisories in effect. A few isolated pop-up afternoon showers and storms possible today. And tomorrow, highs will be in the upper 90s on your Friday. From the Bob Mills Weather Center, I'm News on 6 meteorologist Stacia Knight.

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0: It's Malcolm Todd on 106.9 K-Hits. Good morning. Happy Thursday. Hope you're off to an extravagant start. Thanks for waking up with us. Let's get it going.
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3: 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Currently no accidents, stalls, or delays to hamper your drive. I'm Randy Fuller with Oklahoma's own traffic.
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0: like me or an adult in your life that is like mine, my mom knows absolute, I swear, she's getting worse when it comes to like knowing efficiency on the internet and like how to just do things or order things. I swear it's getting worse.
1: Your mom keeps up with that?
0: Keeps up? No, absolutely not. No, the other day she called me out of nowhere and she goes, I'm going with my friend to a concert and they said they were going to put the tickets on my phone. Do I have to give them my phone?
2: Oh, definitely do doesn't keep up with it.
0: Do they need my charger cable? I go, do you, Mom, you don't get to go to the concert if that's what you think is going to happen. That you show up somewhere with your charger cable, you plug it in, and then that will zoom into your tickets.
2: Is that some kind of data transfer or something? Is that what she thought it might be?
0: I could not tell you. And you know what? I make fun of it, and it's probably being developed by Starlink now.
2: This might be you one day.
0: Who knows? You know, I make fun of it again, and then I'm like, yeah, it's fine. You're right. It probably will be.
2: Did you at least help her out? Did you at least walk her through it?
0: No. I told her, yeah. What? I go, bring your charger. You'll connect it into a local Ticketmaster. No, of course not. Yeah,
2: you did
0: of course.
2: Not.
0: No, my mom, yeah, she's currently waiting for the tickets to download into her phone.
2: Never
0: no.
2: got in.
0: No. I saw this story, and I could tell my mom, Mom, I don't know what's wrong with you because a 7-year-old could do this. That's the line to now start at. Because, you know, usually it could be like, oh, a baby could do this. No, a 7-year-old. Because a woman in Kentucky named Holly says her second grader ordered 30 cases of Dum Dum Suckers on Amazon. 30 cases. Each case has 2,340 suckers in it. So, if you want to start doing the math, don't worry. I'll do it for you. That's over 70,000 suckers that we just received at the front door on complete surprise.
2: Saving up for Halloween.
0: I'll tell you, I was getting ready to put my son Dallas down for a nap the other day. And I got him ready. I'm like, you know, the whole routine. I got the room set. I'm getting him like all calmed down. I'm in there. I'm like, all right, bud, you got to take a good nap. And then out of nowhere, the doorbell rings. And then the dogs start going bananas. He immediately wants to know who's at the door. And I'm like, I don't know who would be at the door. We're not expecting any pack. Like, you know what I mean? Like, I don't know what's going on. I go to the front door and apparently some company, local company, had and I'm not kidding when I tell you, a massive shipment of bears shipped to apparently their business, but it ended up going to my house. On the box, it said it was 3,000 stuffed promo bears.
2: What?
0: And I tried to look for, like, the number to call or who to give it to, you know? So I call the company. No dice. They're like, yeah, we don't know what to tell you. Obviously, this is a purchase from us, but we can't, like, look it up through the tracking number you gave us or the order number. And I go, so what do I do? Open the box. Is there a receipt in there with the number?
2: No paperwork.
0: They go, there might be, actually. So I cut open one of the boxes, and I mean, I see all these promo bears, and I immediately go, whoa, this is what I get shipped to my house, is 3,000 promo bears. And so I end up calling the company. I ended up working out a price that they could get their package back from me. So I was like right at, I think I charged them $14,000 is what it was.
2: Really?
0: No, get real. No, hey, of course not. No.
2: I leave
0: told
2: it to
0: him,
2: you.
0: No,
2: leave it
0: I
2: to
0: go,
2: you.
0: I go, hey, if you want, come pick them up. They got shipped to my house, just so you know. Unbelievably excited. And I go, just text me when you get to my house. Please don't knock or ring on my doorbell. Please, my son just fell asleep. He immediately rings on my doorbell right when he gets there. I mean, I just want to open the door and I want to throw these boxes at him. But I was like, well, I appreciate that. I'm like, I get it. You've been going through a lot today. As soon as she contacted Amazon, as soon as she realized what had happened, because I showed my wife, I go, well, look at what we just got at the front door. And I don't know how to explain 3,000 stuffed bears. And my heart, as soon as I saw it, it dropped. Where I go, oh, no, it's finally happened where Dallas has taken my wife's phone and ordered 3,000 bears. But thankfully, no. This as soon as Amazon was contacted, they said, oh, yeah, okay, cool. Well, you get to keep that in paper. No, I'm just kidding. But she did say that they refused or that they did refund her money, which is nice to see. But when the driver came, they didn't knock. And she said they stacked all the cases on her porch Once they were delivered, Amazon said they couldn't take them back because it's a food item. So she said that because of that, she now has 70,000 suckers, dum-dums, at the house on standby. Amazon did refund her money, where I go, that's kind of cool, though.
2: But she's stuck with the suckers.
0: Oh, poor me. I got 70,000. Do you know what I would do with those? Like, I don't even know. Like, that's one of the, again, I get 70,000 suckers or 3,000 stuffed promo bears.
2: So I see this with a lot of little kids. Obviously, Autumn's 17. So when she was a little kid, there like tablets were around,
0: right.
2: But they were like they were for kids.
0: Right.
2: So like as she was getting a little older, then YouTube and all that stuff was kind of a deal where you watch the videos and all that stuff and play games on the phone. Do you get nervous when Dallas maybe gets the phone? Do you give him the phone?
0: Oh, we've leapfrogged past that whole development stage where, yeah, I try to go, oh, PBS Kids or, yeah, what? No, you don't need, you're okay. You don't need to watch the phone. You're okay. We can do something else.
2: Does he like, so no
0: he's
2: phone?
0: He's not a, I don't say no phone, but I definitely don't give him my phone at all, like when we go sit down.
2: Okay, because I'll be out in public and I'll see people with little kids and that kid is going nuts.
0: You know
2: he's
0: what?
2: Like, I need the phone.
0: Bro, back in the day, I used to judge and I'd go, what is wrong with you? Now I look at them and I go, Godspeed, friend.
2: Now you know.
0: Godspeed. I get it. 106.9.

that, okay, I messed up that. Bruno Mars on 106.9 KITS. I love that I added like two extra bumps to that. Well, hey, nothing better than puppies. I absolutely love them, but what about hero dogs? This is so cool. This dog's in the news. Tell you all about it next.

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5: Here we go again. By lunchtime, temperatures in the mid-90s. Afternoon highs reaching near 100 today. And heat indices about 105. So we do have more heat advisories in effect. A few isolated pop-up afternoon showers and storms possible today. And tomorrow, highs will be in the upper 90s on your Friday. From the Bob Mills Weather Center, I'm News on 6 meteorologist Station 8.
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0: This is going to be one of the coolest stories I've read in a long time. Did you ever watch that movie Homeward Bound?
1: Oh, that was one of my favorite movies.
0: Or maybe even Lassie, that TV show.
1: I watched that too.
0: About the hero dog.
1: I watched anything that had like dogs in it.
0: Yeah.
1: The Homeward Bound sequel. Wishbone.
0: I love Wishbone. We're going on adventure. I was like, yeah, Wishbone. And I'm not kidding around. In Homeward Bound, I think it was one of the first times I cried whenever they were all, when everyone ran away and they're on their way back home. I'm like, please, Shadow, please lead. Was it not Chauncey? who cares? Because that has nothing to do with this story. But I did see this morning and it melted my heart where I go, oh no, a large search party involving multiple law enforcement agencies couldn't locate a missing toddler who wandered away from home in Bear and Cougar Country. This happened, and it happened on Monday. Thankfully, a rancher's dog was able to find this child. I have to say, as soon as I saw this, I go, oh, this just absolutely melts my heart.
1: Dogs know.
0: Oh, absolutely. They always do. Sorry, I'm over here. I was trying to grab something and totally knocked something else over. But on Tuesday morning, they said 16 hours after a two-year-old disappeared from his home in Arizona, about 75 miles west of Flagstaff, a rancher spotted the boy walking along a fence line on his property. Trotting alongside the boy was his dog, Buford. When I go, hold up, wait a minute, do you're telling me that Buford did it? Yeah, that's adorable.
1: So growing up, Lassie was one of my favorite shows, and I'd always get like mesmerized by the fact that by the end of the episode, he'd find wherever Timmy was or what. It was right. Timmy, right?
0: Yeah, sure, yeah. Whoever.
1: And whatever was going on.
0: Young
1: and
0: Timmy.
1: Then, and then,
0: what a name.
1: Yeah.
0: They thought into that deep.
1: And then my dad finally told me, I was like, how is this happening every episode? And he was like, well, the dog is trained and da-da-da and probably a couple different versions.
0: Oh,
1: this
0: son,
1: is exciting.
0: I hate to tell you, that's not real. What you're watching is fake. And you go, what? No!
1: I was so upset. I mean, I still watched the show, but I was like, wow, this is not...
0: This is not...
1: So this is good.
0: I can't believe this town is riddled with so much drama and so many parents are so unbelievably neglectful around this sweet dog, Lassie, who happens... Like, Oreo thinks this town is just filled with utter chaos.
1: It was out of control. And Lassie was the only one that would, like, show up and, like... find the kid or fix the town's problems.
0: Right.
1: And it was a lot.
0: Well, trotting alongside this sweet boy, like I said, was Buford. And Buford's main goal and duty on property is to fend off any coyotes. So he was doing his thing. I'm looking for him. I'm going to find him. This is my Buford dog voice. And they said out of nowhere, that's when Buford saw this sweet baby and refused to leave his sight. They have him on multiple game cameras where he is walking right next to him as the little boy is holding on to him. They're saying that the Department of Public Safety helicopter spotted two mountain lions in the area and more bears and a ton of snakes. Where I go, hold up. You're telling me that you guys were able to spot snakes from a helicopter?
1: But
0: that's terrifying.
1: Couldn't...
0: Well, because he traveled seven miles through the wilderness.
1: So Buford went that far?
0: Yes, Buford is a...
1: Okay.
0: Buford is a G. He is about that life. He retraced the boy's steps and then walked him all the way back home.
1: He escorted him.
0: Escorted him.
1: I like it.
0: Get out of town.
1: I need to be Buford.
0: And let me just tell you, Buford is exactly what the name would lead to believe. What kind of dog? What do you think Buford looks like? You think he's a strapping young lad? Little cutie pie, small dog?
1: I think he's probably one of those big dogs.
0: Yep.
1: Go ahead.
0: Yep. He's got crusties under his eyes right now. He definitely does. I'm looking at the photo. And then this dog is massive. And he's just... Oh. He's that dog you can hear from a mile away breathing.
1: At least 100 plus pounds.
0: Oh, absolutely. At least. Yeah, he fights off coyotes for a living, okay? That's his real duty. And brings children home when needed. So if you have a friend like Buford, or just a dog, remind him that you love him just as much. See that? That's cowboy stuff right
1: there.
0: That
1: was pretty good.
0: Thank you.
1: Usually when you go down that road, I'm like, eh, but that really fit.
0: See? It felt just right.
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0: I sound like a kitty cat there. 106.9 K-Hits. Good morning and happy Thursday. If you haven't heard, Harry Styles is coming to Arlington. He's going to be at AT&T Stadium in April. Better than that, we got tickets for you. Can I get a... Okay, cool. I know you just did it with me. All right, don't miss it just after 7 o'clock.
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2: Northbound on 75 from Glenpool I-44. 20 minutes now. This does include the road work at 96. Also southbound 169, 15 minutes from Owosso to 244. I'm Randy Fuller with Oklahoma's Own Traffic.
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0: If the kids just ask for something right as you pulled out of the driveway, don't turn around. It builds

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It is that time. Excuse me, I'm over here. I'm choking. I'm so excited to give you this. All right, it's officially that time for caller number nine. 918

0: got Hannah on the phone. Good morning, Hannah. How are you, beautiful?
1: Good. How are you?
0: Oh, I'm doing extravagant. Where are you calling from?
1: Tulsa.
0: Calling in Tulsa. All right. Are you a big Harry Styles fan?
1: I am.
0: You love him? So you don't mind driving over to Arlington? It's going to be a phenomenal show. It's a nice, easy road trip. And it's an even better show at AT&T Stadium. Literally, I can't imagine it getting any better. So, Oreo has been bothering me all week. Like, I mean, look, I love the guy. We worked together a really long time. Great guy. But he's like, bro, you haven't played my favorite game. You know how much I love this game. Like, please, please, please, please, please. This is what I have to hear off the air. Please, please, please, please, please, please, please, please, please, please play it. So I'll finally play it just for my buddy Oreo because, you know, I got to do that. You got to be a good friend sometimes. And here, this game, to start it off, I need you to pick a number, 3 or 5?
1: 3. 3?
0: Oh, I wish you would have picked 5, but don't worry. All right, this game is going to be really easy, and we're only going to do 3 questions. But you do have to get all 3 of them in order to win. The answer to every question that I'm going to ask you is definitely Chubbs. Try it. There you go. If you just can copy that answer, and then when I ask your answer, just paste exactly what you just said. Definitely Chubbs, and I guarantee every single one of them will be right, okay?
1: Okay.
0: All right, Oreo's favorite game in the history of games, question number 1. Who doesn't need a weather radar because the storms apologize and a turnaround before hitting the station because this person is so tough and cool?
1: Oh, Chubbs, definitely Chubbs.
0: Okay, I was going to say, I almost had to give you 0.5 on that one, but yes, you're absolutely right. Okay, and because I have 5 of these over here, now I'm like, oh, and I got to pick out which ones were my other favorite ones. Oh, yeah, I like this one. Okay. Who can cook a McDonald's steak, egg, and cheese bagel with his mind before the drive-thru even takes the order? Because they're so tough and cool.
1: Definitely Chubbs.
0: I don't know, I have to... I'm not going to lie. I don't think I can do that, but I have to check the official paper. It says definitely Chubbs. Oh, my goodness. That's right. I mean, I guess that is. Wow, that's a compliment. It must really think a lot about me. All right. Well, fine. You're doing a great job. Wow, what a game, huh? Now you get why this is Oreo's absolute favorite. My wife's, too.
1: Yeah.
0: Yeah, you get it. Hannah's like, I don't care. Just give me my Harry Styles tickets. That's all I care about. All right, here we go. Question number 3. This one is required to win. Who once hit a jackpot on a slot machine just by staring at it until it got nervous and paid out? Because blank is so cool and tough.
1: Chubbs.
0: Wait, one
1: definitely
0: more.
1: Chubbs.
0: Definitely Chubbs. There it is. Oh, I hit the Price is Right music. I meant to hit this music. Hey-o! Because that means you've won 3 for 3. If you want to come back tomorrow, well, I guess you can just come. Maybe we'll play another game because... Now that Oreo's got his fill of this, I doubt he needs it again. I mean, but I'm happy to play it again. So, Hannah, if you need more questions, let me know. But do you know who's headed to see Harry Styles?
1: I am.
0: Definitely Hannah. Absolutely. Definitely Hannah. I hope you have a marvelous time. Take some photos out there. Send them to us. And don't forget, I do have another pair of tickets. Same time tomorrow. It's TLC.

0: 106.9 K Hits. Good morning and happy Thursday. Hope you're off to an extravagant start. One of my favorite things to do is to help someone out. If you've gone on a date, you haven't heard back, don't worry. We will absolutely happy to be the one to try to figure out what's going on, try to set you up on another date. Maybe even at least just get an answer for you. Sometimes peace of mind is really just all you need. Don't go anywhere. We have a blown off that's coming up next, just after these words.
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3: Westbound on I-44 from Claremore on your way to downtown Tulsa, connecting up with 244. It's a total of 20 minutes of drive time. Northbound on 75, just a brief delay now at 96. I'm Randy Fuller with Oklahoma Zone Traffic.
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That's Timber City on 106.9 K-Hits. Good morning and happy Thursday. Hope you're off to an extravagant start. It's so funny. I just saw this and what was it? Back to school when we were broadcasting live out at Shields. And while I was there in front of the Ferris wheel, it made me laugh because right in front of the Ferris wheel is this entire Dr. Squatch. And it's like this soap. And it was funny because I watched people for 2 hours. This one guy literally bought almost, he was going through and smelling every single one of them. Like he, in the smile on his face. So I went up to him and I was like, man, what's your like go-to? And it's funny because people from Shields are walking by and I'm over here helping customers at the Dr. Squatch. And I just saw this morning. This guy's going to really be excited. Apparently, they just released a limited edition set of soap and deodorant that's inspired by Megan Fox called Feral Fox. But listen to this. You have to enter into a drawing by tomorrow morning for a chance to buy it. So if you want to buy it, you got to enter into a drawing to... All right. That's too much for me. I don't know. Taylor Swift.

106.9 K-Hits. Good morning. Jasmine and Bixby having us on this morning, saying that she is in a mood for Say So. And I'm not going to lie. I apologize. I feel so silly. I'm over here texting. I'm like, say what? Say so what? Like, I don't know what you're saying. Say so. You're in the mood for what? Say so. Is that like food? And then it took me a second, and I go, man, why don't you do what most normal grown-ups do and just Google it? Then I Googled Say So, and I saw Doja Cat, and I go, oh, Say So. My bad. That took me way too long. Blown Off is coming up after Say So.

0: 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They did not. 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
1: Hey, good morning, Tracy. How are you, beautiful?
2: Hey, it's pretty amazing to be talking to you. Thanks so much for helping me.
1: Are you nervous because my voice? All right.
2: I mean, it's really exciting to be talking to you.
1: Oh, okay. I get it.
2: Just nervous.
1: Well, Oreo pointed and laughed at me, so all that smoothness I thought I have went out the window.
3: Darn.
1: Tell us what's going on with Russ.
2: Well, I thought we were really getting along. We were both laughing a lot on our date. A good sign, right?
1: You were laughing? Yeah, that's a good sign. Yeah.
2: Well, we ended up meeting up for lunch, which is not really romantic, I guess. But it was
3: you gotta
2: nice
3: eat.
1: Who are you talking to? Yeah, right. You want to find the way to my heart? Take me to lunch.
2: Oh, okay.
1: Yeah, that's the way in.
2: I didn't know lunch was the new trend.
1: Yeah, that's hot. Yeah, that's what's up. Okay, well, tell us what's going on. Never mind, I'll stop. All right, what happened at lunch?
4: Things we didn't need to know.
1: Did he say, wow, lunch is so hot?
2: I'm getting a little flustered up.
1: Don't worry.
2: It was a quick date, and we just got to know each other a little bit. I guess I'm just worried that I did something wrong.
1: Well, you said it was during the day. Was it on a weekday? Was he maybe working that day, or?
4: Yeah, okay, that's valid.
2: I was working, and so
1: See?
2: I had to do it on my lunch. On my lunch break.
1: Yeah, that's very considerate of him to not take up too much of your time because he realized you got to get to work. Although I would love to sit here and stare at you all day in a non-creepy way. But you have no idea why you haven't heard back?
2: I'm not really great at making snap decisions. So I did end up getting two different kinds of dressing for my salad.
4: It's not that big of a deal. We didn't have a lot of time. We'd like some more time.
1: She got two different salad dressings. I can't do this. I'm not kidding. If he says it's the reasoning is because of salad dressing, I'm going to hang up on him, okay? Just so we know.
2: Okay.
1: Okay, deal.
2: That's not why.
1: If it is, you deserve someone who is going to call you back over something other than salad dressing. So here, give me a second. What we'll do is we'll go ahead and get Russ on the phone and figure out what's going on.
2: Okay, thank you so much.
1: Yeah, of course. Hold on, love.
5: Hello.
1: Hey, good morning. Is this Russ?
5: Hey,
1: Russ. Sorry, bud. My name is Chubbs. That's my friend Oreo. We host the morning show here on K-Hits.
5: Oh, my God. Yeah.
1: Hey.
5: Cool. What's up? Yeah, hey, what's up?
1: Oh, nothing much. Happy to talk to you. We were talking to your secret admirer. She loves you so much.
5: Oh, it's not the can you decide for me, girl, is it?
1: Are you talking about over the salad dressing, Tracy?
5: Oh, no.
1: Oh, okay.
5: It's way more than that. She wanted me to make every last decision for her. It was really nerve-wracking.
1: So you can't wait to talk to her again, and you'd love to go out on another date, huh?
4: And make more decisions.
1: Yeah, because she's going to... Oh. She's found out, yeah, you've decided to not call her. And are you okay?
5: Guys, I got to be honest. Like,
1: sounds like you just tried to choke yourself, Russ.
5: Yeah. Brother, man. Like, the amount of decisions she was hoisting on me. She wanted me to pick between the three salads that she thought looked good. She asked me, like, which of the dressings I thought would be best. Guys.
1: Okay.
5: She even asked me which route that she should take back to work after our date. It was crazy.
1: So here's what I will say in her defense. She did tell us that making decisions maybe isn't her best

0: her best suit.
1: That sounds like it is.
0: And that's something. We all got something, right?
2: No, guys.
0: And, hey.
2: That, man. Like, way beyond Russ. That. No, she wanted me to plot out her entire life, brother.
0: I think what it is she really values your opinion. And she was like, man, I really like this guy. We actually got Tracy on the phone with us. Tracy, you still there?
3: I'm really sorry if I came across as needy.
0: Aww.
3: Truly, Russ. I was nervous about making a misstep. And
0: bless your heart.
3: I didn't want you to judge me for making a bad choice.
0: Bless your heart.
2: Oh, my God, sweetie, you are really sweet, but it's hard not to judge you for not wanting to.
0: Okay, all right, Russ. Well, Russ, look, I mean, you come across as a very confident man. She was very excited to go on this date with you. How about now that we got some of the nerves out the way on the first date, what do you say that we'll pay for it all if you guys go out on another date now that the first one's out the way? Because Tracy's really sweet.
1: Yeah, give her one more shot.
0: One more shot.
2: I'll tell you what.
0: One more shot.
2: Oh, my God. Okay, Chubbs, Oreo, because it's you guys, and you guys are so cool.
0: We are.
1: Yeah, I like this.
0: Say yes.
1: Yes.
2: I'll do it, man.
0: Okay.
2: I'll do it.
0: Well, don't forget, Tracy.
2: You gotta teach me your workout because your muscles
0: first
2: are
0: off,
2: your flex is pretty amazing.
0: Yeah, I get where you're going with this. Tracy, absolutely. We'll set this all up. I do 1,069 push-ups a day. I still do Tybo, and I do P90X. I'll stop lying.
1: Over there doing P90 nothing.
0: Yeah, nice. It's nice. So here, guys, we'll set you up on the date, and we wish you nothing but the best. Congratulations. Wow.
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0: Aww.
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0: she can sing. 106.9 K-Hits. I got to say, love nothing more than hearing from you guys. John Corbin just called in. John, he wanted to hear, and look, like, you know me, guys, I'm here to play the songs. This is your show. I'm just here to push the buttons. John Corbin has one of the oddest requests I've received in the last 9 years of my job. John, I don't know if I can get on your My Little Pony request, but, you know, you never know what's going to happen. You know, I mean, we'll see what we can do. But for the meantime, we got to help out our buddy, because nothing's better than your parents are happy. My mom and dad got divorced a few years ago. Maybe it's because he wanted to listen to the My Little Pony song over and over again. I don't know. But when your parents start dating again, man, that's just a whole other conversation in itself. And we're actually going to have that conversation with a friend who's going through this problem next.
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3: Here we go again. By lunchtime, temperatures in the mid-90s. Afternoon highs reaching near 100 today. And heat indices about 105. So we do have more heat advisories in effect. A few isolated pop-up afternoon showers and storms possible today and tomorrow. Highs will be in the upper 90s on your Friday. From the Bob Mills Weather Center, I'm News on 6 meteorologist Station 8.
2: The best part of your morning, the coffee. Is it okay if we go for second place?
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0: with you.
1: Thank you for agreeing with that. I'm happy. See, if I include you in it, I like that you're like, I absolutely agree.
0: I agree.
1: Well, I will say, always reach out to us because we love hearing from you. You can always reach out. Email us at kits.com. Yes, that's the actual email. I thought it was very witty. Now, we got Clancy. He emailed us, and it was so good that I go, hold on, I got to bring you on the phone. So, one, thank you for waking up early with us. How are you doing? Clancy, you still there?
2: I'm still here. It's early for me, but I appreciate the time, guys.
1: Well, I guess thanks for listening on a normal basis. We appreciate that since you guys are just using us for the advice here. But, Clancy, tell us what's going on.
2: Okay. So, recently I found out that my dad joined Tinder. Okay?
1: Okay.
2: And it's a very interesting experience with him talking about swiping left and swiping right and having to kind of tell him how to use the app in the first place, which is interesting.

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2: Bro, I want to sit here and make fun of it, but I got a photo that's probably from like 10, 12 years ago, too, is my default. I feel like I look the same. Does your dad look the same?
3: No, not even remote.
2: All right, well, there went that.
3: There's an issue with the picture, though, okay? Not only does it not look like him, but he cropped it, and first off, it's the only picture on his account.
2: Okay.
3: And it's a picture of him and my mom. They've been divorced for
2: 10 years. Wow. She got cropped from the photo. Okay, well, let me just say, you can't have your ex-wife in the photo that you're trying to pick up new ladies.
4: Not if this is the best picture I got.
2: I know, but if that's the problem, if I look Mr. GQ in this photo and I'm Mr. Swag, that's the photo I want to use, right?
4: Yeah, I mean, who cares about the
2: date?
4: That's
2: what I'm saying. And you're saying don't crop it? Like, you don't have to say that's your wife, just leave that as the photo?
4: I mean, it's obviously out there.
2: It always looks awkward, too, when you just crop someone, like, out of nowhere, because it's either you're missing some of your arm or your shoulder, or is that how that is?
3: Yeah.
2: So that's your big... Have you told your mom that he's on Tinder? Did you tell mom yet?
3: I have not broached that subject.
2: Yeah, I was going to say, that's always odd. Well, all right. Oreo, what's up? How are you going to help him out? Help Clancy out?
4: I think...
2: feel free to call in 918-442-1069.
4: I say get with Pops, get the camera phone out, and take some new pictures. Let's support Dad on this one.
2: I see. Okay, so wait, does Dad have a problem with taking new photos? Because that might be a good question, too.
3: Yeah, no, he does have a problem taking new photos. I tried that already.
2: All right, well, then we need to tell him how this is going to end up whenever he meets the person that he's going on the date with who thinks that he looks, 10, 13 years earlier. You're just trying to, save him from getting his feelings hurt, right?
3: Right, exactly.
2: Yeah, so just tell him he's ugly now. Say, Dad, you're not as hot as you once were. You got to let this go. Either there's still someone out there who's going to think that you're, loose skin is hot, but you know what I mean?
4: 0% success rate with this one.
2: Yeah, it's going to be just nothing but trouble.
3: Yeah, and then not only that, but just the fact that my mom's in the picture too. Like, you don't know who you're inviting into that, What if you get someone that thinks they're dating both of you,
2: Now you're really looking at... All right, I have no advice for you. So what I'm going to do is I'm going to turn this segment around instead of it being like us giving advice. I actually don't know if I'm going to help anyone out at all with any of this.
4: I don't know. If new pictures aren't happening and Dad's going to roll with it, just say, hey, you're on your own.
2: You know what? You got to let Dad then just face the music himself, and he's going to have to learn it's a harsh world out there.
4: Definitely not going to be a duet.
2: No, that's going to be his. He can duet on his own. That's all I know. So, hey, Clancy, you're a good son. But if Dad don't want to budge, I guess there's not much we can do about it. So, hey, we'll take some calls and see if we can help. But other than that, I guess we should call this. I guess that's all we could do for you.
3: Well, listen, thank you for taking the time to listen to it. I know it's kind of a crazy circumstance. I'm still trying to figure out what to do. So,
2: yeah.
3: Hey.
2: Absolutely.
4: I mean it when I say this. Good luck.
2: True that. Best of luck. Hopefully this helps.
3: Appreciate it, guys. You guys take care of yourself.
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0: 106.9 K Hits. 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Coming up next.
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3: Westbound on I-44 from Claremore on your way to downtown Tulsa, connecting up with 244. It's a total of 20 minutes of drive time. Northbound on 75, just a brief delay now at 96. I'm Randy Fuller with Oklahoma's Own Traffic.
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time for us to play match one, which means we're now looking for caller number 10. 918-442-1069. 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We got you 4 Arby's Ride-A-Thon wristbands and 4 general admission tickets to the fair. Good luck.

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2: It's hilariously good.
0: K Hits. K Hits. K Hits.
3: Yeah. You know why?

0: kids. It's match one time.
1: Everyone,
0: it's the greatest. Come on, you got this.
2: Wow.
0: That is talent, my friend. Thank you for waking up with us. I hope you're off to an extravagant start today. Big thank you to our friends over at the Tulsa State Fair. So excited. October 1st, we are literally days away. And we have four more Arby's Ride-A-Thon wristbands that we would love to give you to go out and celebrate with your family. Who do we have on the phone today? Good morning, Sarah. How are you, beautiful?
3: I am so good. How are you?
0: Oh, I'm doing extravagant. Have you had breakfast today?
3: I have not. I'm just on my way home from taking the kids to school.
0: Yeah, so now it's you're going to go cook a big giant meal for yourself. Now you're going to go relax, probably get a massage today.
3: I would never do that without my kids.
0: Why would you? That's true, because you need them to relax as well. And I understand what it's like, Sarah. It's never relaxing without the mom, mom, mom, mom, mom, mom. Mom.
3: 100%.
0: Oh, my goodness. I've realized it now. Even my son, Dallas, it's so funny. Even when my wife's at work, he's like, mom. And I go, dude, mom's not even home. He's like, oh, I'm sorry, dad. And I go, look at you. You're just out here. It just comes natural, just yelling it. So I hope that you have a relaxing day, but I would love to give you these tickets. You know how Match One works?
3: Yes.
0: Yeah, you know, it's super simple then. We go out on the street and completely weird somebody out by asking them five completely random questions. Let's find out who that person is today.
4: Hi, this is Dawn. 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
0: All right, Dawn, we're going to ask you the exact same questions we asked her. All you got to do is just match one. Sarah, you ready?
3: Yes.
0: All right, here we go. Question number one. Would you rather be a traveling clown or carny?
3: Clown.
0: What's the nastiest topping you can put on a pizza?
3: Pineapple.
0: Oh, yeah, that's gross. I'm sorry, I'm not going to eat it. It soaks into the pizza and the cheese. Like, you can still absolutely taste it. And it's like, oh. Okay, I'm sorry. Would you rather have, this is such a, Oreo wrote this question. I want to make it clear. Would you rather have Bigfoot watching you sleep or take a shower? So weird.
3: I'm going to have to take sleep.
0: Yeah, all day. I'm like, knock yourself out, big dog. All right, question number four. Is there a venomous breed of butterflies?
3: No.
0: No? All right, I'm launching a study into this. I think there might be. And what dinosaur would be best at house chores is the last question. Trust me, I know, like, no dinosaurs either, so don't worry. I only know one.
3: Yeah, I don't know. T-Rex,
0: that's,
3: I guess.
0: Trust me, that's all I got too, because I literally was like, I don't know what else to say. So T-Rex, I don't know, but we'll find out. Let's see if you're going to match one in order to win. I think you got this.
5: Would you rather be a traveling clown or a carny?
4: Traveling clown.
5: Question number two. What's the nastiest topping you can put on a pizza?
4: Anchovy.
5: Okay, question number three. Would you rather have Bigfoot watching you sleep or take a shower?
4: Sleep.
5: Okay, question number four. Is there a venomous breed of butterflies?
4: No.
5: And question number five, what type of dinosaur would be best at house chores?
4: None of them. They don't have any thumbs.
0: Okay, you know what that is? That's called, Sarah, that's thinking way too deep into the question and not having fun with us. So thank you, Dawn.
3: Yes.
0: But you know what? Even more importantly, thank you, Sarah. I hope that you have a marvelous, truly relaxing day. I hope that all those dreams come true. Do it before 2:00. And other than that, I hope you have a great time out at the fair. Thanks for hanging out with us.
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1: Olivia Rodrigo on 106.9 K-Hits. I love nothing more than hearing from you guys. And it's also nice to see that I'm not the only one who's out in public and gets riled up by someone doing something nasty. I just can't lie. 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
4: Westbound on I-44 from Claremore on your way to downtown Tulsa, connecting up with 244. It's a total of 20 minutes of drive time. Northbound on 75, just a brief delay now at 96. I'm Randy Fuller with Oklahoma's own traffic.
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0: us, email us at kits.com, and that'll directly go right to the show. And I gotta say, I was on Reddit, and sometimes I'm afraid to go on there because my ego has been shattered before. I've realized that there's some
1: wild
0: trolls.
1: It's wild on there.
0: Yeah, there are. And it, you know what? I could get, I'm not kidding around, 200 nicest people to say some of the sweetest things ever. And one person says one bad thing, and I go, what's your issue, huh? What have I done to you? And then I'm like, okay, that's not what it is. Let it go. So I was reading this, and Henry Reardon, shout out to Henry. He was very upset. He said, to the bleep at the movie theater on Sunday afternoon. I'll even say it. He was at Starwood 20. I'm reading the facts. He said, no one wants to sit next to you trying to enjoy a drink and a popcorn while you put your nasty bare feet on your recliner. It's a movie theater, not your living room. No matter what, a grown man who thinks it's okay to take his shoes off in the theater is not okay. And I go, hold up, with socks? Because that's foul. If you're taking socks and shoes off at the movie theater, yeah, that's way too cozy, right?
1: With or without socks. That's too comfortable.
0: Because you like the movies, right?
1: I love the movies.
0: Guys, 918-442-1069. That's got to be one of the foulest things that's ever happened at the movies, right?
1: I would think so.
0: And what do you do? How do you handle that? Because I even got right here some of the five rudest things that you can do at a movie theater. I was shocked when I just saw this clips of this new movie with Aquaman and Jack Black. What is it?
1: Minecraft.
0: Thank you. Minecraft. These kids inside this movie, whenever it shows some kind of chicken, I'm afraid to even say chicken because I don't even know if that's what triggers them. But, oh, my goodness, they, like, threw popcorn in the air. All the kids start losing it. They start running around.
1: In some theaters, they've had to, like, pre-warn the crowd. Like, hey, when these things happen in the movies,
0: I'm
1: going to
0: cut the lights up.
1: Yeah.
0: I'm going to say the more you do that, the brighter the lights will go. And no one will be able to see the movie. If that's the game where I'm, like, the meanest attendant manager ever at the movie theater.
1: Nobody's going to your movie theater.
0: Yeah, they're
1: going to
0: be like, wow.
1: Nobody is.
0: Record sales of horrible. Well, the five rudest things you can do in a movie theater. Number five, leaving your trash behind. Of course, it's always rude to consider anybody should throw your trash away and do a job for you. Number four, putting your feet on someone else's seat. Uh-oh.
1: People do that?
0: Well, this is where the Reddit conversation triggered Henry.
1: Somebody had their feet, like, kicked up on, like, you know,
0: even
1: the
0: like
1: headrest
0: right next
1: of another
0: to
1: one.
0: Them, even, like, oh, if I see your dirty feet next to my head, I think I'm going to say something. That's one of those things where I go, oh. I thought using your phone, which comes in at number three, was bad enough. Talking or snacking loudly. Hey, cut it out. I'm sorry. I'm trying to enjoy a snack. Guess what? That happens in the movie theater sometimes. And it's not my fault that the movie happens to always go quiet the 1 second I go to open my snack. It's just the way that my luck has to go. It'll be the loudest action scene that you've ever seen. Like explosions, dinosaurs chasing each other. And then the second I go, oh, let me grab this bag of M&Ms. Oh, everyone in the whole theater heard that.
1: And everybody's looking at you.
0: And number one, arriving late. Yeah, I guess that's, you know, obviously not ideal, but I'm sorry, me walking by you is really causing that much of
1: that
0: you.
1: That would bother me.
0: Like, stop being that focused into the movie that my head distracted you for 2 seconds.
1: That's going to bother me because they tell you when the movie starts.
0: Don't be that person here.
1: I'm being that person. That's when the movie starts.
0: K-Hits.
1: I came early to get a good seat.
0: K-Hits, good morning. Thank you for calling. What do you got going on?
2: Good morning.
0: Hi. Have you had something disgusting happen to you at the movies, or are you one of these people?
2: Okay. I have kind of the weirdest, grossest thing that happened this last weekend at the movie.
0: Prove it.
2: Okay. So I was sitting there, and I was hearing kind of a clicking sound, and I was like, you know, the lights were off. It was like in the middle of the movie, like not a big action scene or anything, but kind of the buildup. And finally, kind of like on the corner of my eye, I see something shiny. And so I turn my head, and a literal toenail flies up towards me.
1: No way.
2: The guy next to me, he was like, oh, sorry. Like, this has just been bothering me all
1: day. Oh, sorry.
0: Oh, sorry about that. My massive toenail. Hold on. Someone was sitting next to you at the movie theaters clipping their toenails?
2: Yes, he took, and this was not like a guy in sandals picking at it. No, no, it was like literal toenail clippers. He took off his sneaker and his socks.
0: Did he do both feet or just one?
2: No, he ended up doing both feet, even though
1: that's gross. That's uncomfortable.
2: One and had this incense, and then actually the person on the other side of him, who I thought maybe came with him, did. Get up and move at some point.
0: Oh, I thought you were going to say that he just tossed the nail clippers over and they're like, here, let me get some of mine too. This one's getting me too. Well, I'm not going to lie. When you got hangnail and it's getting stuck on that sock the whole time and you're like, ah. But that's disgusting to do at the movie theaters.
2: And you got to. Like, if you've got to take care of it then and there, like just go to the bath, like go to a stall. I don't know. It's like.
0: Could you imagine?
2: Or your car.
0: I don't know about you. That's one of those things I'm getting a manager for. You clip your toenails on me, I'm getting a manager at the movie theaters.
1: Imagine making a plan to get popcorn, a movie, and cut your toenails.
0: Oh, either way, those are all gross. So thank you for the call.
2: Yeah.
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0: 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Oreo has to be one of the nicest guys I've ever met. I genuinely mean that. And this is how you know he's such a nice guy. You won't believe what one kid did to his car, and better than that, what Oreo did to his car after that. We'll talk about it next.
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4: Here we go again. By lunchtime, temperatures in the mid-90s. Afternoon highs reaching near 100 today. And heat indices about 105. So we do have more heat advisories in effect. A few isolated pop-up afternoon showers and storms possible today. And tomorrow, highs will be in the upper 90s on your Friday. From the Bob Mills Weather Center, I'm News on 6 meteorologist Station 8.
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0: What do you do when a kid flattens your tires? And I'm not talking about slashing them, because that would be horrible. But Oreo, you said a child, maybe what? How old would you say?
1: Probably about 4 or 5.
0: 4 or 5. All right, tell me what happened.
1: Okay, so one of my favorite things to do when I got, you know, I'm bored, I don't have anything going on, I love to go to Costco, I like to walk around. This is what I...
0: Oh, man. Excuse me. Do you also mall walk?
1: You know, yeah, I do check my steps, but they always have something new. So I'm going
0: right,
1: in there.
0: No, I got you. I'm sorry.
1: Going in there. I'm getting my salmon. I'm checking out the clothes, all that stuff. And I see this kid.
0: I'm a Member's Mark guy. That's the only reason I took my shot at you. I'm sorry. I do love Costco, though.
1: We do it different over here.
0: Okay, go ahead.
1: So I'm walking through the store and I see this kid, like I said, about 4 or 5. Man, he is a problem. And as I'm pushing my cart, I'm looking over, and I'm like, growing up, did your parents, my mom would always do this, and she'd see a kid acting up, and she would, like, give me the warning. If you act like that, you knew.
0: If you ever act like that, you know what I would do to you? No, ma'am, because I'm not acting like that.
1: And I would almost get scared, like, I'd be in places, and I would see a kid acting up, and I was like, oh, my mom doesn't see him, because I would get punished.
0: If that was you, I would love to grab you by that little fat pack in the back of your arm and pinch it. Ooh.
1: I would go into stores and be like, please, nobody act up.
0: My mom's like, I would love to take your PlayStation, and I'd break it over my knee, and then I'd eat it. I'm like, Mom,
1: yeah, my
0: you know
1: mom
0: how much I love my PlayStation?
1: My mom wasn't that extreme, but there were warnings. So I'm walking through Costco, and I'm like, man, this kid's out of control. I feel bad for his dad. He's always like, hey, come here, put this down. Don't open this. Don't, you know, be by the cart.
0: We're in the honest nest. We're all friends around here. I can't lie. I used to look at those parents and go, what is wrong with you? I now look at those parents and I go, I can relate with you.
1: And I felt bad because I was like, as soon as I'm leaving that store, I was like, man, this guy's got, he's got a mountain of things
0: Bless
1: going
0: his heart.
1: On. I'm not taking that home. So as I load up my car, I'm pulling out, and I see him.
0: Was this kid hitting or pulling, or was he getting ripping things down?
1: Everything.
0: Doing it all.
1: Everything.
0: See, when you can't contain your baby, and you don't, like, I'm worried about the day my son's not in the shopping cart anymore. But, yeah, I'm worried about that, but okay, go ahead.
1: He wouldn't have sat in the shopping cart. He was,
0: this kid was
1: bringing chaos.
0: He's like.
1: So I'm loading up the car, and as I pull out, I see this kid, and it has to be a rock. I thought it might be cardboard. I don't know. But he threw it in the street. No, just in the street. And
0: it
1: was like he was mad about it, but I couldn't figure out if it was a rock or cardboard. I can only go one way to get out.
0: Did his dad grab him?
1: Dad didn't see it. Dad was turned around.
0: Oh, great.
1: So I thought I missed it. I didn't. I was like, oh, well, hopefully it was just cardboard. You hear it go under the car. I found out about 6 to 7 miles later that kid...
0: What's that sound? That cardboard seems to have really been stuck under my car for these miles.
1: And the biggest thing is, like, hopefully, like, maybe I ran over something and it's just stuck under there or whatever. No, I get out and tire's flat.
0: He blew the tire.
1: He blew the tire.
0: That's one of those things you go, great, let me pull back around and go find this dad. Say, hey, look at what your son did. Because, hold up, let's say that even if it did happen right there and you did see it, would you pull over and say something to the dad?
1: I mean, at that point, I knew it was the kid.
0: Okay.
1: But there's nothing.
0: You're just going to be like, well, that's a kid being a kid, I guess.
1: There's nothing that can be done.
0: No, yeah, there is a thing that can be done. I can go back to Costco and go, can I please get this footage? And then not only that, can we go and look up this guy's member? Can y'all tell me? Because I know the time they left.
1: Well,
0: we left about the same time. Pull his name, and then I'm going to... This is a full investigative service now.
1: Well, I wish the blowout would have happened at Costco because they have tires.
0: Oh, that's even... Hold on. That would have been... How legit would they go? Because, you know, they have phenomenal customer service.
1: Yeah.
0: And they're like, well, you know what? We're sorry that this happened. First off, let us also offer you homeowners insurance. Let's offer... I think they have... Don't they have vehicle, like... Car insurance, too, I think.
1: Yeah, like TVs. If you buy a TV, it comes with insurance. Like, they're hooking you up.
0: They hook it up there. I go, well, can you also hook up that kid or his dad with, like, a babysitter here? Or, I don't know, maybe something else. But so you did nothing with this?
1: As far as finding out with the kid or calling Costco, no. But the chaos continued.
0: Look at me. I'm such a Karen.
1: I'm going to call
0: him and track him down.
1: So I'm calling all these tire places. Nobody has my tire. Nobody has the size.
0: Great.
1: So I got a shout out Oscar at Hibden.
0: Shout out Oscar.
1: He hooked it up.
0: I called him.
1: They had to order the tire. I got it to the shop.
0: That's one of those things.
1: Yeah, $600 later.
0: Wait, what? 600. Because it's a special size.
1: Yeah, they had to order. They had to order the tires.
0: Let me
1: yeah.
0: tell you. I only pray that right now, Chubb Show. Good morning. Tell me, is this a representative of Costco? Or do you have, or does your did your child throw the rock at Oreo's car?
2: No.
0: No? Okay. And would you also flip out, or would you go, no, it's okay, we'll just move along. It's kids being kids.
2: I'd just move on.
0: You just got to move right along and go, you know what? Hey, wait, have you ever thrown a rock at a car? Maybe that's why.
2: No.
0: No? Okay. Well, look at you. Then you're better than me. Oreo, did you ever throw anything at a car?
1: Not at all. My mom told me ahead of time. There was a kid. She said, if you do that.
0: Yo, your mom put the fear in you. You're like, I ain't doing nothing. Yes, ma'am, and no way. You're such a good guy. You even go, I'll pay for it. No problem. I don't want any trouble for him. That guy's got enough going on.
1: I'll be back at Costco this weekend.
0: Of course you will, because they're so great. Hey,
1: love that place.
0: And they have samples on the weekend. Shout out.
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3: Westbound on the BA, slowdown at Memorial lasts for about 15 minutes. It opens up past Yale. From that point, you're all good into downtown. Northbound on 75, slowdown there starts at 121st. I'm Randy Fuller with Oklahoma's own traffic.
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Always reach out to the show. Jasmine in Owosso said that she would really love to hear some Jay-Z, Linkin Park. Said, Chubbs, please get it on for me. You have big, giant muscles. And I don't know why, but I apologize to any of these other requests if I've already talked to you guys. I'm sorry about that, but you didn't say I have big muscles.

for it. There it is. 106.9 K Hits. Poor Travis Kelce got named as a victim in a multi-million-dollar fraud. And this person frauded investors out of $35 million. Hey, it just goes to show you, man.

0: Erickson, Ed Sheeran on 106.9 K Hits. A little bird told me that next week I'll have tickets to Ed Sheeran. Just saying.
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7: Here we go again. By lunchtime, temperatures in the mid 90s. Afternoon highs reaching near 100 today. And heat indices about 105. So we do have more heat advisories in effect. A few isolated pop up afternoon showers and storms possible today and tomorrow. Highs will be in the upper 90s on your Friday. From the Bob Mills Weather Center, I'm News on 6 meteorologist Stacia Knight.

106.9 K-Hits at 83 years old. It looks like it's finally happening. Judge Judy is departing from her role at TV personality. She told GMA that she's not leaving the entertainment business

0: get out of it.
1: 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All right, happy Thursday. Hope you're off to an extravagant start. And today, honestly, it's been great. It's time for us to get out of here for the day. We hope that you have a great one. Chris is up next. 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
1: 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Tame Impala and Olivia Rodrigo on the way. 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

106.9 K-Hits. Hi, it's Chris. So here it is, September 17th, and the heat index is still 105. I don't know about you, but I'm ready for a bonfire, but apparently we're still living inside one.

0: thought I started a workout. Nope, just carried a 40-pound case of bottled water to my car. And I'm out of breath.
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0: 106.9 K-Hits. That is new music from Karol G and Bruno Mars. It's called Still. Hey, it's Chris Ryan. So Capri Sun is testing a 20-ounce big pouch. It's going to hold more than three times as much as the original Capri Sun. It's going to be a limited-time release with daily drops on Walmart.com starting next Monday. I love that idea. Now make it with 5% alcohol, all right? Coming up next, I've got a throwback on the way from Justin Bieber and Nicki Minaj. I'll play Beauty and a Beat. Also, Cat's Eye by request and Olivia Rodrigo.
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4: Here we go again. By lunchtime, temperatures in the mid-90s. Afternoon highs reaching near 100 today. And heat indices about 105. So we do have more heat advisories in effect. A few isolated pop-up afternoon showers and storms possible today and tomorrow. Highs will be in the upper 90s on your Friday. From the Bob Mills Weather Center, I'm News on 6 meteorologist Station 8.

0: Girls just wanna dance. Hey, girls just wanna have fun. I don't know your plans. Hey, I just wanna girls wanna summer with their friends. When they do it to their ex and they get the drop. Girls just wanna dance.
1: K-Hits. Hi, it's Chris. How would you like to go see Harry Styles live in Dallas next year? Well, the Chubb Show has your free tickets tomorrow morning to get you in to see him live at 7:05 on K-Hits.

Olivia Rodrigo on 106.9 K-Hits. And are we going to see you at Woofstock this Saturday? If you don't know what that is, it is Oklahoma's largest pet adoption event. And this is going to be the 21st year we are doing this. It's going to be from 10 to 2 at the Riverwalk Crossing in Jinx. 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I will give pets to all of them. And then make sure you cool off with a drink at Woofstock's official watering hole, Sweet Shots and Jinx. 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Coming up next, I've got your request for Be Her from Ella Langley. Also, Ariana Grande and Somber on the way, too.

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106.9 K-Hits. Hi, it's Chris, and I'm feeling a bit naked today because I forgot my Apple Watch at home this morning. It's still at home, sitting on the charger. So if I have a heart rate today, that is just between me and God.

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1: 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Bruno Mars and Taylor Swift on the way. 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

looking through my text messages at 918-442-1069. I want to say hi to Marley in Owosso, Carter in Tulsa, and Kristen in Broken Arrow. 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

Audrey Hobart and Sue Me on 106.9 K-Hits. Hi, it's Chris. I don't know if you've heard this story or not, but Travis Kelce has been identified as a victim in an alleged multi-million dollar Ponzi scheme. So a few years ago, Travis and some other NFL players invested in a company called SwiftArc. That's Swift with an A-R-C. And the scammer took in $35 million from investors, but only invested $10 million. Now, the guy pleaded guilty and was sentenced to 11 years in prison this week. They have

0: haven't disclosed how much money Travis actually lost, but I'm pretty sure Travis is getting a new financial advisor, and her name is Taylor, and her first piece of advice is going to be absolutely not. Coming up next, Olivia Rodrigo's The Cure by Request, also Ella Langley's Choosing Texas on the way.
1: 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It's Woofstock, Saturday, September 9th from 10 to 2 at the Riverwalk in Jakes, with 106.9 KHIS, Tulsa's number one hit music station.
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The heat wave rolls on with sunshine and lighter winds this afternoon. A high of 99 in Tulsa, a heat index around 105. Once again, a slim chance for an isolated storm popping up in one or two spots. More of the same on Friday, a low of 78 with a high of 98, a slim chance for a pop-up storm. For the Bob Mills Weather Center, I'm News on 6 meteorologist Stephen Nairns.

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Tulsa's number one hit music station, 106.9 K-Hits. Harry Styles is coming to Dallas next April for a few shows. And we want to get you into one of those tomorrow morning at 7:05 with the Chubb Show, only on 106.9 K-Hits.

0: Ella Langley and Choosing Texas on 106.9 K-Hits. And coming up at noon, DJ Oreo is in with your midday reset. Before that, I'm going to play Stupid Song by Olivia Rodrigo and the latest from Ariana Grande called Petal.
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10: The heat wave rolls on with sunshine and lighter winds this afternoon. A high of 99 in Tulsa, a heat index around 105. Once again, a slim chance for an isolated storm popping up in one or two spots. More of the same on Friday, a low of 78 with a high of 98, a slim chance for a pop-up storm. From the Bob Mills Weather Center, I'm News on 6 meteorologist Stephen Nairns.

0: Martin Garrix and Ed Sheeran with Repeated on 106.9 K-Hits. 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Or if you've already got a dog, bring your own to Wolfstock. Coming up on Saturday at the Riverwalk Crossing in Jinx is presented by Mattress Firm. 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We do this every year. And when you get there, stop by the Oklahoma Alliance for Animals booth, because they're going to do $5 ID tags and $10 microchipping. 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It is going to be so much fun. 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Coming up next, Estella Lefty's Boston on the way. Also, Ariana Grande, Hate That I Made You Love Me.
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0: 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The X is blocked, the candle is lit, and the decorative pumpkins have been deployed. 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
1: 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We are Dexter and the Moon Rocks. And this is our song, Freaking Out.

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1: 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Cat's Eye and Olivia Dean on the way. 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

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Hi, it's Chris. Looking through my text request at 918-442-1069. I want to say hi to Harper in Tulsa, Angie in Sand Springs, and Brody from Catoosa. I've got your request for the Kid Laroi coming up next.

0: 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Oh, God, what happened?
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1: Be like Hannah, who just picked up our first pair of tickets to see Harry Styles. He's going to be in Arlington April 9th and the 10th, and we got another pair of tickets with your name written all over it. 7:05 tomorrow, right here on KHIT. I'm going to.

0: That is the latest from Cat's Eye and Animal on 106.9 K-Heads. Hi, my name is Chris Ryan, and am I going to see you at Woofstock on Saturday? That is Oklahoma's largest pet adoption event. Coming up 10 to 2 at the Riverwalk Crossing in Jinx. 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This is going to be our 21st year of doing this. So when you get there, go to the K-Hits booth first thing. You're going to pick up a Pawsport. You're going to take that around and collect stamps from all the vendors. And then before you leave, you're going to turn that Pawsport into hometown painting and renovations for your shot to win a $500 Visa gift card. It is going to be so much fun. Can't wait to see you there. 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
0: The heat wave rolls on with sunshine and lighter winds this afternoon. A high of 99 in Tulsa, a heat index around 105. Once again, a slim chance for an isolated storm popping up in one or two spots. More of the same on Friday, a low of 78 with a high of 98, a slim chance for a pop-up storm. From the Bob Mills Weather Center, I'm News on 6 meteorologist Stephen Nairns.

Can't get out of it. I don't think there is any hotter concert ticket right now than Harry Styles, and we've got one last pair to give you. 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
3: 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Still.

0: Oh, they sound so good together. That is new music from Karol G and Bruno Mars. It's called Still on 106.9 K-Hits. Hi, it's Chris, and I think this is so funny. The latest college trend is a wellness darty. That's party with a D. It's basically a daytime party with no alcohol, just Pilates, yoga, running, ice baths, and then coffee or matcha afterwards. I'm all for being healthy, but if I show up to a party and someone hands me a resistance band, I'm calling an Uber, all right? Coming up next, I've got your request for Olivia Rodrigo's stupid song, Ella Langley, Be Her, on the way. Also, the latest from Somber.
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1: It is 2 o'clock on your home for the Chubb Show. 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

Dua Lipa in training season on 106.9 K-Heads. Hi, it's Chris. I want to say hi to Monica in South Tulsa, Brady in Owosso, and Hannah in Broken Arrow. 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For just a

106.9 K-Hits. Hi, it's Chris. So here it is, September the 17th, and the heat index is still 105. I don't know about you, but I'm ready for a bonfire. I just don't want to live inside one.

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Rodrigo and The Cure on 106.9 K-Hits. Hi, it's Chris, and are we going to see you at Woofstock this Saturday? It's presented by Mattress Firm, and it's going to be at the Riverwalk Crossing in Jinx from 10 to 2. It is our 21st year of doing this. It's basically Oklahoma's largest pet adoption event, so it's a great place to adopt a pet this weekend. If you've already got a dog and you're not interested in adopting, bring your dog, because there are going to be lots of dogs walking around, and you want to stop by the Oklahoma Alliance for Animals booth, because they're going to be doing $5 ID tags, $10 microchipping, plus free microchips for newly adopted pets. There's going to be a kid zone with face painting, balloon man, and more. It looks like the weather is going to be nice, too. Get all the details at khits.com. 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Coming up next, I've got your request for an Adele throwback. Also, Baby Doll from Dominic Fike. 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
7: The heat wave rolls on with sunshine and lighter winds this afternoon. A high of 99 in Tulsa, a heat index around 105. Once again, a slim chance for an isolated storm popping up in one or two spots. More of the same on Friday, a low of 78 with a high of 98, a slim chance for a pop-up storm. For the Bob Mills Weather Center, I'm News on 6 meteorologist Stephen Nairns.

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1: 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Then at 3:25, he's going to get you in to go see the Turnt Up Tour featuring Ying Yang Twins, Paul Wall, Petey Pablo, and Twista. 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
2: Countdown, 3, 2, 1. It's about that time, now I'm counting down.
0: We got your hits right here. We counting down. 106.9 K-Hits. It's the 3 at 3. Austin in the afternoon. Counts them down right now.
3: Well, that's right, electric, and your 3 at 3 starts right now. Miley said she wouldn't tour again. Now she's hinting at a Vegas residency. K-Hits at base persuades.
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Malcolm Todd is currently on the Do That Again tour, and he actually had to add a third show for his London concerts because he's so popular there. Who would have thunk? It's Earrings at 2 today with Watts Red Electric.

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1: Thursday, September 17th, 2026. 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
1: Be like Hannah, who just picked up our first pair of tickets to see Harry Styles. 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On a

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8: It's been another hot day across the area. Isolated shower, thunderstorm for another hour or two possible, mainly southeast of Tulsa. Look for low tonight, down to 79. And for a Friday, hot. High right around 99, heat index 105, light south winds. Not a great kickoff for our high school football games in the evening. It's going to be toasty. We will see this Saturday has probably the hottest day left over, and that'll be about 100, 101. Light south-southwest winds at 10 to 20. Whatever you're doing on Saturday, be advised. It's a hot one. Sunday, we have a chance of thunderstorms developing late in the day with a cold front, and finally, cooler weather next week. From News on 6, I'm meteorologist Travis Meyer.

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0: Baxter and the Moon Rocks and trending hit music freaking out on 106.9 KHz. Austin of the afternoon. Still on the way at 425. More winning. Brent Smith and Zach Myers, the Shine Down. Ooh, it's going to be a great concert. January 21st at Hard Rock. Going to get you in at 425. And kicking it off next, Drop Dead and Olivia Rodrigo and Anything You Want at 918-442-1069. 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

are you for Brent Smith and Zach Myers of Shinedown? 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

Brent and Zach of Shinedown coming to Hard Rock Live January 21st. 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And I win a 442-1069.

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It's Woofstock, Saturday, September 9th from 10 to 2 at the Riverwalk in Jenks, with

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2: No delays as you head out of Tulsa International on Highway 11. There is a slowdown at Pine that extends to 244. Southbound on 75 shortly after 81st. Expect stop-and-go conditions into 96. I'm Randy Fuller with Oklahoma's own traffic.
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12: It's been another hot day across the area. Isolated shower or thunderstorm for another hour or two possible, mainly southeast of Tulsa. Look for low tonight, down to 79. And for a Friday, hot. High right around 99, heat index 105, light south winds. Not a great kickoff for high school football games in the evening. It's going to be toasty. We will see this Saturday has probably the hottest day left over, and that'll be about 100, 101. Light south-southwest winds at 10 to 20. Whatever you're doing on Saturday, be advised, it's a hot one. Sunday, we have a chance of thunderstorms developing late in the day with a cold front, and finally, cooler weather next week. From News on 6, I'm meteorologist.

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3: Traffic issue BAI 44 is causing backups in both directions right now. Southbound on 75 past 81st Street, traffic slows down, and then your stop and go into 96 roadwork. I'm Randy Fuller with Oklahoma's own traffic.
4: Roto-Rooter presents The Raving. Once upon a midnight dreary, while I pondered weak and weary over many a quaint and curious volume of forgotten lore, while I nodded in the hushing, suddenly there came a rushing as of someone slowly flushing water across my chamber floor. Only this and nothing more. Eagerly I wished the morrow, vainly I had sought to borrow plungers to relieve my sorrow, mops to dry the soggy floor. I slowed it down and nothing more. Ankle deep in water standing long, I stood there wheezing, panting, weeping, cursing curses that no mortal ever cursed before. As the mess was slow subsiding, my thoughts were strong to go a-riding, to dry my troubled clothes, perhaps to find a liquor store. I jumped astride my motor scooter, a big black bird screamed, Roto-Rooter!
5: And away go troubles down the drain.
4: Ah, yes, Roto-Rooter, why didn't I think of that before? 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

0: live from your Tulsa Oilers hockey studio. This is Oklahoma Zone. KHTT HD1. Muskogee, Tulsa. Hey, Tulsa. 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
2: 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What are you waiting for?
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We're giving away tickets early for the Tulsa State Fair. You got to listen again tomorrow morning. The last four-pack of Arby's Ride-A-Thon passes, plus four general admission passes for the Tulsa State Fair on the Chubb Show at 8:05. Match one tomorrow on KHATS.

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0: 6.9 KS. If you haven't heard, Chubb's been bragging about it here at the radio station, but he has got Harry Styles tickets. Yes, the Harry Styles tickets for Arlington tomorrow. You got to wake up early at 7:05. Chubb's the keeper of Harry Styles tickets. He's got them all.
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2: Accident at the BA 169 is slowing down southbound 169 traffic as well as approaching eastbound BA traffic. Northbound on 169 from 244 to Owosso, about 15 minutes. I'm Randy Fuller with Oklahoma's own traffic.
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12: It's been another hot day across the area. Isolated shower or thunderstorm for another hour or two possible, mainly southeast of Tulsa. Look for low tonight, down to 79. And for a Friday, hot. High A right around 99, heat index 105, light south winds. Not a great kickoff for high school football games in the evening. It's going to be toasty. We will see this Saturday has probably the hottest day left over, and that'll be about 100 to 101. Light south southwest winds at 10 to 20. Whatever you're doing on Saturday, be advised, it's a hot one. Sunday, we have a chance of thunderstorms developing late in the day with a cold front, and finally, cooler weather next week. 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

0: Austin in the afternoon. Tomorrow at 7:05, wake up early with the Chubb Show. I can't talk about the Chubb Show enough. They've got all the free concert tickets this week, including Harry Styles, another pair of free tickets for Arlington, Texas tomorrow at 7:05. Enough to make me want to wake up early, but I can't win. 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
3: Accident at the BA 169 is slowing down southbound 169 traffic as well as approaching eastbound BA traffic. Northbound on 169 from 244 to Owosso, about 15 minutes. I'm Randy Fuller with Oklahoma's own traffic.
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0: 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Get ready for Saturday, 10 to 2, Riverwalk Crossing in Jakes. 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
8: It's been another hot day across the area. Isolated shower thunderstorm for another hour or two possible, mainly southeast of Tulsa. Look for low tonight, down to 79. And for a Friday, hot. High right around 99, heat index 105, light south winds. Not a great kickoff for our high school football games in the evening. It's going to be toasty. We will see that Saturday has probably the hottest day left over, and that'll be about 100 to 101. Light south-southwest winds at 10 to 20. Whatever you're doing on Saturday, be advised, it's a hot one. Sunday, we have a chance of thunderstorms developing late in the day with a cold front. And finally, cooler weather next week. From News on 6, I'm meteorologist Travis Meyer.

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1: Hey, man, it's Other Friday, we like to call it. That's what I like to call Thursday now. So.
0: Absolutely. What you got coming up on the show tonight?
1: Well, what is this I'm hearing about Taylor Swift's husband, Travis Kelce, being in a pyramid scheme, possibly? I don't really get that. Also, new Capri Suns that are for the adults, but not in the way that you think. It's going to be a lot of fun.
0: All right. He's snack size, or whatever you want to call it. King size? Yeah, he's king size. He's Bryce Knight, the all-new K-Hits Night Show. Coming up next till midnight.
1: Yes, sir.

0: Roto-Rooter presents The Raving. Once upon a midnight dreary, while I pondered weak and weary over many a quaint and curious volume of forgotten lore, while I nodded in the hushing, suddenly there came a rushing as of someone slowly flushing water across my chamber floor. Only this and nothing more. Eagerly I wished the morrow, vainly I had sought to borrow plungers to relieve my sorrow, mops to dry the soggy floor. I slowed it down and nothing more. Ankle deep in water standing long, I stood there wheezing, panting, weeping, cursing curses that no mortal ever cursed before. As the mess was slow subsiding, my thoughts were strong to go a-riding, to dry my troubled clothes, perhaps to find a liquor store. I jumped astride my motor scooter, a big black bird screamed, Roto-Rooter!
1: And away go troubles down the drain.
0: Ah, yes, Roto-Rooter, why didn't I think of that before? Them or comfort nevermore. Thank you.
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